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1: For all the times that you rain on my parade, and all the clubs you get in using my name, you think you broke my heart, oh girl, for goodness sake.

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0: Welcome. 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

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Me go ke breakfast show pe drive time show.

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Welcome and very good evening. Once again, thank you for being with us. And welcome once again to your evening program from your favorite station, 88.6 FM Radio Nukalofa. 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
1: Proud Mary,
0: the way we do.
1: On burning.
0: Proud Mary. And we're rolling. Listen to the story.

If you entertaining tonight or you feel like a few, make your way over there to Lion Liquor at the Vina House at Vuna Road. We've got Maka, your very own Friendly Island Lager, Steinlager, proud sponsors of the All Blacks since 1986, beer of world champions, and the award-winning Villa Maria wine, both red and white. Remember, if you entertaining or wanting to have a few, come on down to Lion Liquor at the Vina House on Vuna Road.

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If you're entertaining tonight or you feel like a few, make your way over there to Lion Liquor at Davina House at Vuna Road. We've got Maka, your very own Friendly Island Lager, Stein Lager, proud sponsors of the All Blacks since 1986, beer of world champions, and the award-winning Villa Maria wine, both red and white. 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

0: And here is a public announcement. Attention to all business owners, entrepreneurs, and the wider community. 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Registration will be closed on Friday, 12th of June, 2026. Be part of the conversation in charting new frontera for Tonga private sector.
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We got Taylor Swift with Shake It Off.

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sure.

0: What a beautiful song at the kind of thing I see now. Breakfast show on Bongini from the Fanski at we hit on the PDH and hardware in PDH.
1: The home big band, hello to Nogal, Nago, my town book, Makoy, the Moe Timba, and we are Fima Bamba, Bamberto, Bissima, or we.
0: Good news is of yesterday, did an escape from Tony, and now they two. They found one. Still out, they call it large. 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

0: What a beautiful song going out to everybody out there. 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That song. And to all the potential wedding that's going to be, especially next to sister, the young out of my Hofi getting married next week. And we'll be congratulating her next this week. This week. 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

0: What a beautiful song going out to everybody out there in the kingdom of tongue joining us in our breakfast show. 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
1: Hey yo, head up go la mala mori time. 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

0: What a beautiful song going on, buddy. 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
1: Fa mata de bi he choi ko no dol go yog na me mai. 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
0: This is the Manhattans with Shining Star.

0: What a beautiful song going out to everybody out there in the Kinamatanga joining us in our breakfast show. Goya ihe bumbong nibe mata fangi faske ge koka mai atu ya ke tonga katoa kau mai ihe ta boka ma breakfast show. Goya ihe bumbong nibe. Reminding everybody out there in the Kinamatanga, there was free yesterday and as me and Lipe announced early this morning, we're going to announce it again. It's now only two. Now two. One was caught yesterday. The Tongan national was caught yesterday, but Adam Hussein from he holds a Fijian passport. He's still out in the loose. He's still out in the loose. And the other person, Uruwaki V, with a New Zealand national passport, again still out on the loose. Also, this is an important announcement, and Lipe will put it in Tongan. If you are caught helping, housing, anything, any of these two,
1: and feeding
0: all of it, you will be charged as well. So please, don't forget for ia. Call the police. Tālau gari, be.
1: Te mohu whakatahai peki police. Tāki a police hiba wawa, ihe bawe taha.
0: Atu eni ke tonga kotoa kaumahi tau pōkama breakfast show.

0: What a beautiful, beautiful song going out to everybody out there in Kinabatonga joining us in our breakfast show. If you had to listen into the breakfast show today, you got a few things that you had to learn today. First, that the Tongan prisoners don't know how to run away and stay away. and second to that, Lipe, is it doesn't matter what day you're going to get married. Lipe, it doesn't matter. It doesn't have to be first day, Lipe. But a lot of people here think it's first day because it's good luck. Lipe? the luck comes from you trying. That's where the luck comes. In the good times and especially the bad times. Salau gari pe.
1: Ko tu ko te mini lala ko very good time pe. Very good time pe.
0: Pa bad time pe pa ke mana mana tu leva very good time.
1: Kama he tau program breakfast show ko he mani be mo radio lo ton kala fa. 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
0: Iyo.
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0: Ko tamafisipe mo tamano.

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